G'day folks, this is Clelia Adams from the land down under, Australia. And if you love country music and more country music, you'd better not touch that dial.

on the wrong end of the highway. Well, the long night has no end. When there's no one there beside me, till I hold you once again. 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When I